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From the gray Atlantic Ocean to the wide Pacific shore, and you won't be together anymore, anyways.

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1: 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I take her out to fancy restaurants. 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I make her cards on her birthday. She makes me a better man. 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
1: Everyone knows I had some trouble, but it's been 3 summers.